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If I was young, I could wake outside your school, 'cause your face is like the cover of a magazine.

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1: Zlepši si náladu. 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When I think about us, it makes me feel kinda homesick. Can we go back in time? It's like we're still in the bar and sing along to Oasis.

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My blood is pumping, I can see the end is right in front of me.

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Oh my, my, oh my, my love. I take one look at you, you're taking me out.

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